0: 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Radio Vinci Autoroute.
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Regulators. We regulate any stealing of his property. We're damn good too. But you can't be any geek off the street. Gotta be handy with the steel if you know what I mean. 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

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And if your man gives you trouble just to move out on the double, and you don't let it trouble your brain, cause away goes trouble down the drain. 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
1: Traversée de l'Alsace fluide sur l'A355, que vous rouliez direction Mulhouse et Colmar ou direction Paris-Metz et Karlsruhe.
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3: Yo, what do you want, man?
2: My girl just caught me.
3: You made her catch you?
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3: But who?
2: 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I don't know what to do.
3: Said it wasn't you.

you might know of the original sin. And you might know how to play with fire.